0: News update to ABC Australia.
1: ABC News.
2: Jessica Hinchliffe with the top stories. An ABC investigation can reveal that an ASIO threat assessment less than 2 weeks before the Bondi attack failed to identify heightened risk to Hanukkah celebrations. The assessment on the 2nd of December found violent protests were more likely than a terrorist attack against Jewish targets. ASIO Director General Mike Burgess is expected to face questions at Royal Commission hearings next week about security preparations. A new poll shows One Nation would wipe out the Liberal National Coalition in all but three states and territories if an election were held today. The new MRP poll, conducted by the Redbridge Group and Ascent Research for the Australian Financial Review, has quizzed just over 6,000 voters, finding that Labor would win 76 seats and One Nation 53 to take its place as the official opposition. The Coalition would win just 12 seats and the Nationals would be virtually wiped out based on the survey results. And Australia has joined the UK, France and other nations in pressing Israel to stop its takeover of the occupied West Bank. Israel has accelerated its takeover recently through increased settler violence, land seizures and new laws on ownership and archaeology. Australia has joined 8 other nations in condemning these actions as serious breaches of international law. For more news at any time, you can follow the ABC Top Stories podcast.

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1: And no bull.
0: No bull. There's only one original 2
2: was that

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3: Jessica Hinchliffe with the top stories. Pollsters believe the rise in popularity of One Nation signals the end of the major party stranglehold of federal parliament as we know it. Labor and a Liberal coalition have been the major parliamentary representatives since the three-party system was abolished in 1910. However, at the last election, the coalition suffered its worst result in decades since parliament grew from 74 seats in 1949. A Redbridge poll for the Australian Financial Review has found One Nation would pick up 53 seats if an election were held today compared to the coalition's 12. The Labor and Liberal parties are hosting their Victorian state conferences today, with both announcing policy pledges ahead of the November election. Prime Minister Anthony Albanese has been addressing Labor Party faithful in Melbourne. Security is tight at the venue as the United Firefighters Union protest outside, calling for more funding. And an ABC investigation can reveal that an ASIO threat assessment less than 2 weeks before the Bondi attack failed to identify heightened risk to Hanukkah celebrations. The assessment on the 2nd of December found violent protests were more likely than a terrorist attack against Jewish targets. ASIO Director General Mike Burgess is expected to face questions at Royal Commission hearings next week about security preparations. And for more news at any time, you can follow the ABC Top Stories podcast.

0: 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ABC News Update تؤمي أستراليا.
1: ABC News. Jessica Hinchliffe with the top stories. A new opinion poll suggests One Nation could pick up dozens of seats in federal parliament. The poll of more than 6,000 voters by Redbridge and Ascent Research shows if an election was held today, Pauline Hanson's party would win up to 59 lower house seats. It currently holds 2. Political scientist Sean Ratcliffe, who helped produce the polling, says it would mean an end to the two-party system. The ABC can reveal Australia's spy agency issued its annual holiday threat assessment less than 2 weeks before the terrorist attack at Bondi Beach, but did not identify heightened risks to the Jewish festival, despite early declaring anti-Semitism as a top threat to life. ASIO's advice was circulated days after a Jewish security organisation warned police of a heightened terrorism risk at the Hanukkah by the Sea event at Bondi. Director General Mike Burgess is expected to face questions at a Royal Commission hearing next week. And scientists in the UK say they've developed a vaccine for the strain of Ebola virus at the centre of an outbreak in the east of the Democratic Republic of Congo. The World Health Organization has raised the risk level posed by

0: the outbreak to very high. 177 people have died and nearly 750 suspected cases of the rare strain of the virus have been detected, with no vaccine and no treatment. Director of the Oxford Vaccine Group, Professor Andrew Pollard, says the vaccine could be ready for trials within weeks. For more news at any time, you can follow the ABC Top Stories podcast.
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3: Jessica Hinchliffe with the top stories. A new opinion poll suggests One Nation could pick up dozens of seats in federal parliament. The poll of more than 6,000 voters by Redbridge and Ascent Research shows if an election was held today, Pauline Hanson's party would win up to 59 lower house seats. It currently holds 2. Political scientist Sean Ratcliffe, who helped produce the polling, says it would mean an end to the two-party system. The ABC can reveal Australia's spy agency issued its annual holiday threat assessment less than 2 weeks before the terrorist attack at Bondi Beach, but did not identify heightened risks to the Jewish festival, despite early declaring anti-Semitism as a top threat to life. ASIO's advice was circulated days after a Jewish security organisation warned police of a heightened terrorism risk at the Hanukkah by the Sea event at Bondi. Director General Mike Burgess is expected to face questions at a Royal Commission hearing next week. And scientists in the UK say they've developed a vaccine for the strain of Ebola virus at the centre of an outbreak in the east of the Democratic Republic of Congo. The World Health Organization has raised the risk level posed by the outbreak to very high. 177 people have died and nearly 750 suspected cases of the rare strain of the virus have been detected, with no vaccine and no treatment. Director of the Oxford Vaccine Group, Professor Andrew Pollard, says the vaccine could be ready for trials within weeks. For more news at any time, you can follow the ABC Top Stories podcast.

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1: Andrew Kaloupis with the latest. Federal opposition leader Angus Taylor has urged the party faithful to mobilise, as a poll indicates the coalition could almost be wiped out by One Nation. The poll of 6,000 voters suggests that if an election was held now, One Nation could win up to 59 seats in the House of Representatives, while the coalition could be reduced to between 7 and 21 seats. If that polling was replicated in an election, One Nation would replace the coalition as the official opposition. France has banned Israel's far-right security Minister Itamar Ben-Gvir from entering French territory as anger continues among governments around the world over the treatment of an activist flotilla that tried to reach Gaza. Western governments, including Australia, have expressed outrage after the Israeli minister posted a video of himself taunting detained activists who intended to deliver humanitarian aid to Gaza while they were trussed and pinned to the ground. US Secretary of State Marco Rubio has held talks in Delhi with the Indian Prime Minister Narendra Modi as Washington tries to stabilize relations after ties were soured over President Trump's tariff policies. Before the meeting, Mr. Rubio said energy would be an important topic of discussion as India's imports of oil through the Strait of Hormuz have been disrupted by the US-Israel war on Iran. State media in China say at least 90 people have been killed following a gas explosion at an underground coal mine in Shanxi province. Nine miners are still missing. Almost 250 workers were underground at the time of the explosion. China's President Xi Jinping called for a thorough investigation to determine the cause of the accident. ABC News.

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1: Twenty-four-seven, on the hour, every hour. 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